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2: 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Yeah! 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Starting the microphone business, I've got one message for the next decade. 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
2: 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This is Captain Kim speaking. Welcome aboard Benga Airways. After takeoff, we'll pump up the sound system, 'cause we're going.

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These arms lack a purpose.

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I was lost, been around, still know hardly anything. 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